I'm Ashley Ryan. I love a unique baby name within reason. My daughter's name is Palmer. At the time, we didn't know any other Palmers. Yes, there are a couple now I have met here and there around since then, but kind of an unusual name, right? Not a lot of people had heard it, but some people are going way overboard. Like the most unusual names that parents chose last year. Tsunami, really? Maybelline? Maybe she's born with it. Let's see what else we have. Infant girl. Oh, that's real creative. Mattel. For boys, we've got Howdy, Papa, Rooster, Chaos. I mean, that one's not bad. Demon. Well, my husband did call ours a demon child for a while when she'd throw a fit in her twos and threes. That one I can kind of understand.

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I feel like we are way too early to even be thinking about Halloween. It's like 90 days away, but that is not too early for Spirit Halloween, which coincidentally, by the way, our neighbor, my daughter's friend the other day, asked me if I knew if any Spirit Halloween stores were open yet. And I asked him if it was because he needed a costume. He said, no, I just really like Spirit Halloween stores. I hear you, kid. I get it. No, none are open yet, but they are hiring more than 52,000 seasonal associates to staff a record 1,575 Spirit Halloween stores across the U.S. and Canada. So there you go. If you need a seasonal Halloween job, you can text Reaper to 85000. That's just such a cool way to apply for a job. 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

102.5 KZOK at Seattle's Rock. I'm Ashley Ryan. I'm telling you, people will do just about anything to get ahead these days. Women's cycling caught up in a strange new scandal. And of course, it involves padded bras. This is an alleged trick known as chest fairing, and it involves adding padding to increase a rider's bust and change how air flows around the body, which apparently cuts down on the drag. See, most women trying to make their boobs smaller. Well, that's not true. There are a lot trying to make them bigger, but I don't think it's for cycling purposes. 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

Just a reminder, we've got one of the busiest construction weekends of the summer here, according to the DOT. You can check out their Twitter account for all the info. But road construction on 405, 520, I-5.

Oh, yeah, that's right. Preseason football started tonight. The Hall of Fame game. Panthers and Cardinals. One really bad team and one okay team. I mean, the Panthers did make it to the playoffs last year, so we can't bash them entirely. But the Cardinals, we can bash them a lot because they're in our division. So that started tonight. No, I haven't even turned it on the TV here in the studio, nor will I. It is Seattle's Rock 102.5 at KZOK. By all accounts, all going well at Seahawks training camp, though. And we're just over a week away from the Seahawks' first preseason game. They will be playing the Cowboys on Saturday the 15th. Are you guys ready for football season yet, or is it still too early?

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0: Collins just casually dropped in an interview that, well, yeah, I did almost die. I guess he spent like 8 months in the hospital, so he told everybody he had to have knee surgery. There were rumors circulating last year that he was near death. And then he came out and was like, no, I had knee surgery. I'm fine. Well, turns out he wasn't fine. There were some complications with the knee surgery, some complications with his past drinking and things. And he ended up spending 8 months, I think, in the hospital. And it was touch and go there for a bit. So those rumors, turns out they were a lot closer than we thought. It's Seattle's Rock 102.5 KZOK. By the way, glad Phil's doing well right now.
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I've got your tickets to see the Mariners and the Phillies on August 25th at T-Mobile, and that is happening every day this week at 4:30. I'm going to be giving you a keyword. 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You could win those tickets to see the M's and Phillies with 102.5 KZOK. Again, that's every day at 4:30. And I know what you're thinking now. So you're going to punish us because we couldn't listen at 4:30? What was today's keyword, man? I can't tell you that. 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

pretty sure I left everyone going, wait, what did she say the keyword was for the Mariners versus Phillies tickets on August 25th? I missed it. It was blue, like true to the blue. There you go. If you had said blue, hue, flu, anything close, I probably would have accepted it. But hit us up on the iHeartRadio app using that talkback. Say the word blue, and you could win those tickets. 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

I'm telling you, if this heat keeps up, I might have to invest in one of those human fridges. I told you about them a while ago, and apparently Japanese human fridges are racking up sales. You can sit in it for like 20 minutes. It's a 41-degree cool-down session. It's an idea that a lot of people are really into. They're $9,500, though, by the way. And they have sold only 200 of the 7-foot-tall units so far to golf courses, steel mills, construction companies, schools, and other businesses. I mean, that's a good idea for an outdoor job. Yeah, maybe they're onto something. I was thinking like $9,500 to keep it in my backyard seems a little ridiculous, but for work, yeah. All right, iHeart, what you got? We gonna get a human fridge or what? It's Ashley Ryan wrapping up my Thursday with you. I'll talk to you tomorrow. Seattle's Rock 102.5 KZOK.

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1: Good to be back in, Big Rig, as we are right on it, man, tonight. You ready? Football's on. I don't know if you know this or not. Tonight is the Hall of Fame game, Cardinals and the Panthers. This is the first official preseason game of the NFL season, but it's the only game this weekend. The rest of the league kicks off next week, but I love it. It is White Stripes. It is Seven Nation Army.

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Seattle's Rock 102.5 KZOK. Been great watching Rush, having a blast on stage. Geddy Lee, I think it was last week, celebrating his birthday on stage at Madison Square Garden in New York City. One of the most legendary concert venues of our time. And to do it there, that's got to be pretty memorable, no doubt about it. They keep rocking through the nation all the way through the end of this year. It's Collective Soul.

102.5 KZOK, Seattle's Rock. It's Big Rig. You've got the app, but have you put us as a preset on there? Just like you have on your dashboards. 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

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One of the many videos on MTV that had to get shunned because of the use of the word S. For feces, of course. Hey, the whole rising from the grave, your eyes sewn shut. Yeah, that's not going to creep anybody out. You guys can leave that in the video. We're

102.5 KZOK, Seattle's rock. A little bit after 8 o'clock, vectoring down to our final few hours of $1,000 cash chances. It can definitely make some fun things happen for the back end of this summer. No doubt about it. Jimi Hendrix, then we talk more on this, just two songs away as your Thursday night rock song.

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1: What? The dumb of the day. It's good to see that while I was gone, it's all gas and no brakes with the stupid the world has to deliver. And yet more random idiocy out of the state of Florida involving a man, his ex of 3 weeks, and a teddy bear. And I know this doesn't sound bad until you hear what was inside the teddy bear. Coming up in

Seattle's Rock, 102.5 KZOK. John Kay, Steppenwolf, one of those all-time motorcycle anthems to go along with Born to Be Wild and the rest. That bit of a psychedelia intro. I always love this song, man. Magic Carpet Ride with the Big Rig, the greatest rock and roll ever made, and a Thursday night on and rolling.

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Make sure you've got us as a preset on that iHeartRadio app. Couple of months, we'll be getting ready for the Hall of Fame induction ceremonies at the Paramount Theater in Los Angeles, starring Billy Idol, Steve Stevens, also Oasis, Iron Maiden, who will not be able to be in the house because they're going to be halfway around the world performing a concert, but they will be in via video for this, and even more. Disney Plus is going to air it all live and unedited. A little after 9 o'clock, laying out the greatest rock and roll ever made, Think, and talking $1,000 free money chances, your very last day. All of this, less than 10.

102.5 KZOK, Seattle's rock. Don't know if you saw this the other night in Chicago. Barry Williams, who played Greg Brady from the Brady Bunch, got on stage with Billy Corgan and the Smashing Pumpkins to sing the Brady Bunch song, Sunshiny Day. It was awesome. The video is all over the place if you want to see it. Every copy I've not been able to embed to my site, but you'll find it. It's out there.

102.5 KZOK, Seattle's Rock. It's Big Rig. Now, I know you got the app. If you don't, what are you doing? It's free. Number two, when you get it, make sure to lock us in to one of your presets. That way you're always two taps away.

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Make sure you've got us as a preset on that iHeartRadio app. When hope seems like all you've got and the vestiges of trying to get some financial relief are thin to none, right? You need a little help here? We've got one more day of $1,000 chances tomorrow to wrap up 6 weeks of winning. I'm going to tell you everything you need to know in less than 10 minutes. It's Bad Company with a Big Rig.

Seattle's Rock 102.5 KZOK. What the dumb of the day today is probably one of the most egregious things I've ever heard. But when you hear it on face value, it doesn't seem that bad. A man, a bad relationship end, and he steals his ex-girlfriend's teddy bear. That doesn't sound so bad now, does it? Until you hear what was inside the teddy bear. And then you're like, oh, death penalty. Okay, well, that might be a little extreme, but you can judge.

What we've got here is failure to communicate. Some men you just can't reach. So you get what we had here last week, which is the way he wants it. Well, he gets it.

0: 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There was ever a What the Dumb of the Day story that is just, yeah, I'm thunderstruck on this one. So a man in Florida who'd been dating a woman for 3 weeks, clearly she was not appreciating his affection, so she cut it off. He wasn't having it. She ended up getting a restraining order against him. He decided to hit more gas, no brakes. So he broke into her home and stole a teddy bear. I know you're thinking, well, that's, come on. Well, other than being creepy, it's terrible because inside the teddy bear was the remains of her deceased son. Yeah, just doing it to be cruel and unusual. See, this is the kind of thing that the reason I don't work in law enforcement, I don't work in sentencing for crimes, because I would shake up the whole system. With this kind of stuff, I'd be like, here's the deal. We're going to take you out into the desert, okay? We're going to drop you off. Now, if you can make it back to civilization, then you get to spend the rest of your life in prison. But if you don't, well, then there's probably going to be some fine feathered friends that'll be the judge and jury.
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0: 2.5 KZOK, Seattle's rock. Foot stomping, hand clapping, anthems like this to get you ramped up and ready for the football season, baby. Because tonight was game number one between the Cardinals and the Panthers, and the NFL is officially back. Oh, yes, it is Queen. Buddy,

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Seahawks training camp is open, and the Hawks are going back-to-back, baby. 102.5 KZOK.

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1: You needed a definition for drive fast and stay to the left. That music video would probably play right next to that phrase. I'm just saying. Tom Petty, Big Rig, a little bit after 11 o'clock on this Thursday night. Thank you for spending it with me. It's good to be back. I'm only here for a couple days and I'm back out again. But then after that, you're stuck with me until the holidays, pretty much. Just a lot of busy activity going on this last couple of weeks. You understand. You know how it is. Kids getting back to school, college getting back in, all the fun stuff, all the crazy stuff. Next steps in life. It's good times. It is Metallica.

0: 102.5 KZOK. Make sure you've got us as a preset on that iHeartRadio app tomorrow. Hope you're going to be spending the day with us. I mean, you should be. It's Friday. You need the right soundtrack to get your weekend started. This is the place. And when we're tossing out $1,000 every hour, that's kind of hard to beat, don't you think? So 9 a.m., ears here. Just use the alarm feature on your iHeartRadio app. You may not even know that. So, like, sure, you could set an alarm on your phone to wake up to, like, that, all that annoyingness. Or you could set it to wake up with us with a favorite rock anthem in your ear, or maybe something amazing from the morning show. Whatever it is, it's easy. Just have it on, set it, and then be ready for the keys award at 9 o'clock. Put it in, and by 10, when the cash center makes the call out, you could be the first thousandaire of the day.
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Raising some hell on a Thursday night, especially if you're working third shift. Yes, your anthem, because your Friday is about to start in a few hours when you wrap this overnight up. And that's all good. Big

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Big Rig, oh yeah, Alexa is making it easy, as always. Still got one in your house? Still got them in multiple rooms? 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
1: Have a kick-ass rest of your late night, early morning, whatever it is. It's Big Rig. I will see you back here tomorrow, 7 o'clock. Get the weekend kicked off right. The final weekend without NFL football. Because once this weekend's wrapped up, we'll have football every weekend all the way through until February the 20th of next year. That's how much football is laid out in front of us. If you don't know this, and this is going to be tough for a lot of guys, the Super Bowl this year is on Valentine's Day. I know. Because, you know, listen, if you have a wife who's not down with football, and you're like, hey, baby, I'm going to watch the big game. I'm going to put some fillets on the grill and such. You might just want to go ahead and start drawing up those divorce papers now.
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1: Dave Grohl and them Foo Fighters should have some North American dates. I'm told probably not until next year. 2027 is when I think they're going to start laying out some more shows around the country on a more consistent basis anyway. It's my hero, Big Rig. See you tomorrow night at 7 o'clock. As always, keep it on, keep it loud.

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The Crew is a Motley Crew and Kickstart My Heart here with Cope and the Doors. 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

0: 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That's Guns N' Roses' Live and Let Die, playing in New York area right now, doing a world tour. I heard some things. I heard that Lost Boys, the musical, which is on Broadway, Slash, contributed some of the music too.
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0: 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It is the third shift. Kiss.

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Seahawks training camp is open, and the Hawks are going back-to-back, baby. 102.5 KZOK.

Seattle's Rock, 102.5 KZOK. That's Don Henley, the Boys of Summer, an Eagle flying solo, but the Eagles will be flying again together for the third go-round at the Sphere in Las Vegas. And to keep adding dates, they start in September. So far, they go to the end of the year. Stained. It's been a while.

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1: AC/DC first album to feature Brian Johnson, Back in Black. And it's semi-sonic closing time, but we're just getting started. It's the third shift, but the first shift out of here. You know, if you're doing the overnight with me, for the weekend, right? Right. Closing time, man.

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That's Aerosmith, Janie's Got a Gun. Steven Tyler played her first iHeartRadio Music Festival in Vegas in 2011 and brought the whole band back in 2012. Buffalo Springfield, for what it's worth. There's something.

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AC/DC Money Talks, it does. I'll tell you how to win some of that in a few minutes. Pearl Jam, Daughter.

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Cope here, and this is Radiohead, and I'm the only DJ licensed to party. This is Creep, no reflection on anybody. If you stream us, you can slap the red talkback mic and tell me what's on your mind. 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

0: 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Who can it be now? That's the story I love to tell a couple of times a year, whether I need to or not, to show you how great our American record execs are. They went on vacation to Australia, and they went on a pub crawl, and one of the places had a cover band in there. It was Colin Hay's band, Men at Work. Somebody tipped off Colin, and they started sneaking in their original songs. Well, the record reps were so blown away, they said, "We have to have you in the United States. Come back with us." They did. They signed them. The first album came out, had two hits right out of the box. That one and Down Under. Number one, both of them. Both of them.
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0: 5KZOK. All right, good morning. Cope here. It's the third shift. First one out of here for the weekend, and we're kicking off the weekend with Nirvana and Heart-Shaped Box. 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

Seattle's Rock, 102.5 KZOK. The crew, Motley Crue, they say after the tour this year, they're going to slow down a little bit, but they also played her fourth iHeart Radio Music Festival in Vegas in 2014. They were great. Here's the Steve Miller Band, Fly Like an Eagle.

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1: Well, that's ZZ Top. Give me all your loving. They're touring this year. Mark Coppola here. And, well, you know what? Today's one of the last days you can win $1,000 to help offset the price of gas and other inflationary things. 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

0: 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That's Tom Petty and the Heartbreakers. You don't know how it feels. No, I don't, but I wonder how the moon's going to feel when an old SpaceX rocket's going to slam into it on Wednesday. Yeah, a huge piece of American space junk is about to slam into the moon. Astronomer Bill Gray has developed software for tracking near-Earth objects and has co-authored a study on a 5-ton, 5-story-high SpaceX rocket that was launched in January of 2025. It's not really that old. Gray says the upper stage of the discarded Falcon 9 rocket will collide with the moon at a speed of 5,400 miles per hour in the early morning on Wednesday. Can we even watch it on this side of the moon with a telescope? I mean, come on, poor moon. The collision is expected to vaporize the rocket. I guess the moon's okay. It's the rocket we got to worry about. Will cause a flash of light, create a fresh crater on the lunar surface near the Einstein crater on the western edge of visible moon. So, yes, there'll be a new crater on the moon. Maybe the moon wants a new crater.
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0: Seattle's Rock. That's Metallica, The Unforgiven. That's the first one. Then they went on and did a second one, a little bit different spin on the song. Then they did a third one. And somebody said once they saw him in a club, a small, up-close, personal club in San Diego, working on The Unforgiven 4, believe it or not.
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Seattle's Rock, 102.5 KZOK from the mid-80s. There you have Bon Jovi, Living on a Prayer. Before that, Elton John, Benny and the Jets from their first double album at the time, Goodbye, Yellow Brick Road. They say, he and Bernie Taupin, that they're not going to sell the futures of their music. 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You got the Cope and Nirvana.

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1: Tanner and KZOK, good morning. And I would love to see Rush in October, so please let me fly to the show. This is Leanne in Tacoma. Have a great day.
0: Yeah, in 1 hour at 7:30, we'll have those Rush tickets on 102.5 KZOK.

don't know if you saw the video of the dude who tried to set fire to an auto shop in Seattle last week. I mean, he did set fire to it, and also a little bit of himself. So, you know, the police are looking for the guy. If you know any information, let him know. But I say just look for the dude who has no leg hairs, because he definitely got burned a little bit. 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

0: Well, Spider-Man's expected to be the number one movie in the box office again over the weekend. Yeah, I'm actually going to go see it this weekend. And no, you're probably saying, wait, Tanner, didn't you go see it last weekend? Yes. Go to see it a second time.
1: Go outside, nerd.
0: Whatever, man. I like it. But it has made all the money and will probably make whatever's left. We got Rush tickets here in less than 10 minutes on KZOK.

All right, let's do it. If you want to score these last pair of tickets to go see Rush at Climate Pledge Arena, today's keyword is night. So shoot me a talkback message right now. Just download the iHeartRadio app if you don't have it. Once you have KZOK streaming, press the microphone button, say the keyword night, and Rush tickets could be yours. Good luck.

0: And mistakes were made the other day on QVC TV. All right. Mistakes were definitely made here. It's Seattle's Rock 102.5 KZOK. I'm Tanner. Yeah, QVC host Toni Braten. She was trying to sell these new wigs for women. Yeah, these really hideous wigs, if I'm being honest. Anyway, she's trying to sell the wigs, and she's talking about them, and has a little not-safe-for-work slip-up. She actually was trying to say the word blowout, but it did not come out that way.
1: Love to show the texture and this wave pattern. Again, it looks like you went and got a blowout at your blowout at your salon. Oh, my God. And it looks beautiful.
2: All right, so here's what's happening today. We're having a huge beauty sale. Everything ships to you for free, but that goes away at the end of the day. I will remind you that...
0: Love it. That's when the other host takes over. And she drops down to the ground when she once you start speaking. Yeah, we all heard it, Toni. We all heard it. You're on basic cable, all right? Nobody cares. Just someone at home drinking wine. Like, that was funny, I thought. Anyway, you can see the video. It's going around KZOK.com, but... Yeah, apparently QVC, not safe for children.
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3: 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Highs will be in the mid to upper 80s, and we have better air quality.
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So that dude has been accused of intentionally setting the old trails fire is currently being held on a $2 million bond. In other words, you're not getting out anytime soon, buddy. It's Seattle's Rock 102.5 KZOK. I'm Tanner. Apparently, this guy is also being charged with starting a couple of other fires. So, a little bit of a pattern here. Watch too much Beavis and Butthead. If he does Cornholio, I swear to God, lock him up and throw away the key. And we get the latest online at KZOK.com. 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I get some links up there. It's Bush.

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I want a T-Trick to Marymore Live. 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Because we had a bunch, not a whole bunch to give away. Where were you? I'm sorry for you. Happy Friday.

0: All right, coming up at 9 o'clock this morning, we're giving away $1,000. Every single hour today, starting at 9 o'clock. 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And you might as well try. It doesn't hurt. It'll take you less than 30 seconds. But why not?
1: Nothing bad can happen. It can only good happen.
0: That's right. Thank you, Mr. President. 9 o'clock, listen for the keyword, and you can score $1,000 on Seattle's Rock 102.5 KZOK.

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2: Well, mistakes were made over at QVC on Wednesday night. I played this earlier. I got to play this again. It's too good. But on QVC Wednesday night, QVC host Toni Braxton, she was trying to sell these wigs, these new wigs for women, which looked honestly like just twigs bunched up in a ball. I don't know what that wig was, but she was trying to explain the wig, and she had her back to the camera when she was trying to say the word blowout, but it did not come out that way.
3: Love to show the texture and this wave pattern. Again, it looks like you went and got a blowout at your blowout at your salon. And it looks beautiful.
2: She's losing it.
4: All right, so here's what's happening today. We're having a huge beauty sale.
2: And she ducks down behind the counter.
4: That goes away at the end of the day. Just, I will remind you that...
2: You know, embarrassed, but honestly, you're on basic cable. You're going to be fine. People probably had a laugh. Honestly, that was probably great publicity because this is going everywhere. It's super viral on the internet right now. So I bet she sold a lot of those ugly-ass wigs. You know? Good for her.
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Seattle's Rock, 102.5 KZOK. My name's Court. So they said today the smoke would all be cleared out, and it's a little more cleared out, but there's still definitely some haze out there. So the smoke has been bothering you. It's in the process of leaving. It's just taking its time getting out of here. So this weekend, it should be clear. At least that's what they say. We'll find out if that's true by the end of the weekend. Now, the keyword for you that could score you $1,000 is coming up right after Nirvana. 102.5 KZOK.

Yeah, scary moment for Brian Johnson at a recent AC/DC show there in Vegas. So they have three big cannons set up on top of all of their guitar amps and their pyrotechnics. So as he sings fire or whatever, then they boom, they go off. Well, the first of the cannons, out of nowhere, not sure why, it just tipped all the way down and essentially aimed directly at Brian Johnson. Fortunately, he realized what was going on and stepped out of the way, but that could have been so dangerous, man. That could have been awful. That could have been like James Hetfield back in the 90s, sort of awful. So, thankfully, that did not happen.

Yeah, so the first episode of the new season of Ted Lasso is now up on Apple TV. Saw that last night. Didn't actually watch it yet, but I saw it was loaded. This is a little bit different because Ted Lasso is now going to be coaching a women's team in the same location. So a lot of those guys that were on the previous season, they're not even going to be part of the show. So not sure how this is going to work out, but if you're a Ted Lasso fan, you got a little more Ted Lasso coming. It's 102.5 KZOK, Zeppelin.

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Yeah, still some haze in the air from that wildfire smoke. I thought it was all supposed to be cleared out by today, but I guess it's just in the process of being cleared out. So should be hopefully cleared out by tomorrow. It's 102.5 KZ.

0: 102.5 KZOK, Court in here with you. So if you're looking for something to do this weekend where you get to drink mead and call somebody a knave and maybe smack somebody with a foam sword, the Washington Midsummer Renaissance Fair is going on at Sky Meadows in Snohomish. Just two weekends left, this weekend and next weekend, and then it's over. So if you want to get in on this thing, get your tickets at WashingtonFair.com.
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Yeah, so today is the last day for a little while that we're going to be giving away $1,000. So if you've been really, really trying to get that $1,000, you got to redouble your efforts for today because, like I said, last day for a while. So next keyword is coming up right after Green Day. It's a 102.5.

Seattle's Rock 102.5 KZOK. So this has got to be the viral video of the day. On QVC, apparently this woman was showing off this Salon Select wig that you could buy. And she was talking about how this wig makes it, you know, look like you'd just gone to the salon and got a blowout. But she did not say blow out. She said blow something else. And that video has now gone completely viral. It's 102.5 KZOK.

0: Seattle's Rock, 102.5 KZOK. So yeah, NASA has confirmed we have ourselves a new crater on the moon, a crater created by Elon Musk's Falcon 9 rocket that smashed into the moon at like 5,400 miles an hour. People were watching, hoping to see like a little flash or something, and I guess they didn't see anything. I saw one video online that clearly shows this rocket hitting the moon, but I think that might be AI because all of the officials, the NASA people are basically saying, yeah, we looked, we couldn't see anything. So if you see something online, that's probably how it would have looked, but I believe that is AI. But yes, a brand new crater on the moon, thanks to Elon Musk.
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0: It's Seattle's Rock 102.5 KZOK. My name's Court, with a chance for you to win $1,000. Sean got his $1,000.
1: Thank you.
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0: Yeah, it finally happened. Getting a little emotional there, Sean. 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

Seattle's Rock 102.5 KZOK. Yeah, Metallica's For Whom the Bell Tolls is going to be on the soundtrack for Madden 27. If you are a Madden fan, soundtrack looks great this time around. Of course, you got that Metallica song. You also have Ace of Spades. You got Plush by STP, Seven Nation Army, Won't Get Fooled Again, Kickstart My Heart, and Ozzy's Crazy Train.

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We lived it. We play it. Guaranteed human.

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1: 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Court in here with you. Today is the last day to win that $1,000. 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Scott just got himself $1,000.
2: That's awesome. That's what I need today. Good day for Friday.
1: Yeah, absolutely. Winning $1,000 on a Friday is never a bad thing. 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F U.

0: Seattle's Rock 102.5 KZOK Court in here with you. So yeah, the website Redfin, you know, the real estate website, they put together their list of what your income needs to be in order to afford to buy a house in America. On average in America, this is of course average, $110,000 in order to buy a house here in America. In Seattle, a little bit higher, just a smidge. 110 nationally, you have to have an income of $221,000 in Seattle in order to afford a house. I mean, that could be split between a couple of people, I guess, or maybe four or five or six, however you want to divvy it up. But you need to have an income of about $221,000 to afford a home here in Seattle.
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0: Yeah, today is the last day to score that $1,000. Be like Lisa. She just got her $1,000.
1: Oh, my God. Are you serious?
0: Totally serious. You won $1,000.
1: Oh, this couldn't come at a better time.
0: No, I know, man. As if there's a bad time to win $1,000. 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

Yeah, Joan Jett apparently just had to cancel her tour because she fractured a vertebrae somehow. Not sure how she did that, but it was bad enough she had to have surgery. She was recovering, but of course not out on tour anymore.

0: 102.5 KZOK. Yeah, going to be another one of those crappy weekends where everything is under construction all at the same time. Washington Department of Transportation has basically said this is going to be the worst weekend of the summer with all of the work going on all at the same time. You got I-405, I-5, SR-520, SR-202, and then, of course, the side roads that are currently being worked on as well. All of those happening this weekend. So just stay home.
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Seattle's Rock, 102.5 KZOK. I'm out of here. Ashley Ryan taking over next. She's got your next chance of that $1,000. She also has a shot for you to win some tickets to go check out the Mariners coming up at 4:30 this afternoon. Right now it's Green Day, 102.5.

Well, I will say the air quality has improved pretty drastically. Still very hot. The heat advisory continues till 10 o'clock tonight. We'll cool down a bit tomorrow, but air much improved. It doesn't have that same pinkish hue it's had for the last several days, so I'll take it. That's for sure. It's Seattle's Rock 102.5 KZOK cruising into a weekend.

0: and play it. It's Summer of 69, 102.5 KZOK, Seattle's Rock. Ashley Ryan with you on this Friday. 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

There is a lot to do around town this weekend. We've got the Capitol Hill Block Party going on starting today, or that started today, I should say, going all the way through Sunday. It is the Mariners' 50th season celebration. They've got the big alumni home run derby after the game tonight. I hope the home run derby is following a win. We need one. We really, really need one. It's Seattle's Rock 102.5 KZOK. Just as I thought.

So in honor of Foreigner's 50th anniversary celebration, they are offering a VIP opportunity for their fans to celebrate the golden anniversary. It is basically you get to go on stage and beyond. That's right, to infinity and beyond. And it's all happening at their August 21st show at Jones Beach. So you get a pre-show meet and greet, a photo op with the members, a swag bag that has a limited edition 7-inch vinyl, plus an autographed lyric sheet, and it only costs $999. Plus, you got to fly to wherever Jones Beach is. So, you know, you got that going for you, too.

0: Get after it. That's Van Halen and Panama on Seattle's Rock 102.5 KZOK. Enjoying the sunshine, because you know what? We can actually see the sun and some blue skies instead of all that hazy smoke we've been dealing with the last few days. It's Ashley Ryan with you, Seattle's Rock 102.5 KZOK. And a reminder that the iHeartRadio Music Festival is coming up in September. It's going on the 18th and 19th in Vegas. It's two nights. It's one stage. You've got Weezer. You've got Muse. You've got Goo Goo Dolls. You've got so many more artists performing. It is going to be awesome. You don't want to miss it. And starting on Monday, you have a chance to be there. That's right. While the world is listening on iHeartRadio, you could be there. We're giving you three chances every weekday to win a trip for two plus $1,000 to spend because, you know, Vegas and stuff. 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

Ryan with you on Seattle's Rock 102.5 KZOK. We've got your next keyword to put a grand in your hand coming up at 4 o'clock. Plus, I've got a chance for you to win those Mariners and Phillies tickets. That's coming up at 4:30. You're not going to go anywhere anyway, right?

102.5 KZOK. That is a perfect Sunshine Friday song right there. Def Leppard with Photograph. I'm Ashley Ryan. And I was mentioning there's quite a bit of stuff going on around town this weekend. We've got the Capitol Hill Block Party going on all weekend. It is the Mariners 50th season celebration. That starts tonight, going all weekend as well. Fred Hutch Obliteride is tomorrow. Art on the Ave in Tacoma is on Sunday. And it's Free State Park Day on Sunday as well, if you want to get out and about.

0: Pat Benatar, she is such a heartbreaker. It's Seattle's Rock 102.5 KZOK. I am Ashley Ryan, and the Washington Midsummer Renaissance Fair returns to Sky Meadows and Snohomish every weekend. It is going on through August 16th, so you can watch actual jousts, you can try archery, you can do axe throwing. 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

Rock 102.5 KZOK. I can't say this enough. DOT saying it will be one of the busiest construction weekends of the summer this weekend. Major travel impacts, including northbound 405. That is going to be closed, I think, between, is it Renton and Factoria? I'll have to double check that one. Also, northbound 405 at 85th, eastbound 520, 202. Plus, we've still got Revive I-5 going on. They posted it on their Twitter at WSDOT_traffic if you want to get a brief snapshot. So there you go. 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

0: Okie dokie, my keyword friends. My friends waiting on a keyword. 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I'm Ashley Ryan, and we've got your chance to see the Mariners take on the Phillies at T-Mobile Park August 25th. We're making it super easy for you. 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That's right, as in T-Mobile Park. So hit us up on the TalkBack, say the word park, and you could win those tickets to see the M's and Phillies August 25th with KZOK.
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19: On August 4th, 1962, Marilyn Monroe died. 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